It's a Wednesday evening with Greg O. You know, we're thanking Rebecca for kicking off the evening. It's time for me to take you all the way till midnight. You know, at 9 o'clock, I'm doing something special for you with that 95-minute music marathon. Hits back to back to back to back. Right now, let's kick off the 7 o'clock hour with Zed. 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
4: Our next system will be a low and warm front getting here on Friday, maybe a few showers from that. For now, we'll stay clear overnight, and our low dropping to 50, sunny, and we get low 70s on Thursday. Upper 40s on Thursday night with a few clouds, and then maybe a shower or two on Friday with a mix of sun and clouds, and we're in the mid-70s. Looking at the weekend, things look fair, low 80s and sunny on Saturday, but cooling back to the low 70s and partly sunny Sunday. I'm meteorologist Steve Hamilton.
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1: I don't understand why. See, it's burning me to hold on to this. I know this is something I gotta do, but that don't mean I want to. What I'm trying to say is that

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We're getting closer to that 95-minute music marathon at 9. But right now, it's Miley Cyrus, Party in the USA on WFAV 95.1.

WFAV 95.1, getting closer to 8 o'clock on this Wednesday evening. Grego back till midnight. 9 o'clock kicks off that 95-minute music marathon. But right now, it's the epic Zara Larsson. 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

0: 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Close to 8 o'clock with Greg O. Hits coming up from Rosé, from Teddy Swims, Billie Eilish. And we're going to talk about our very own Denny Case out and about this week. We'll tell you where in just a bit here on WFAV 95.1.
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3: Our next system will be a low and warm front getting here on Friday, maybe a few showers from that. For now, we'll stay clear overnight and our low dropping to 50, sunny, and we get low 70s on Thursday. Upper 40s on Thursday night with a few clouds and then maybe a shower or two on Friday with a mix of sun and clouds, and we're in the mid 70s. Looking at the weekend, things look fair, low 80s and sunny on Saturday, but cooling back to the low 70s and partly sunny Sunday. I'm meteorologist Steve Hamilton.
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95.1. It's a Wednesday night with Greg O, and we are just mere minutes away at 9 o'clock for that 95-minute music marathon. But we're kicking off the 8 o'clock hour right now in style with Billie Eilish, Bad Guy, on WFAV 95.1.

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2: The Hometown Spotlight. 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
3: This summer, the American Legion Auxiliary came to us and had an idea of putting up a flagpole at one of our parks. They donated some money. 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And the fundraising went so well, we were able to extend it to a 35 foot flagpole, and we put up an additional 50 foot flagpole right along 115. We raised around $25,000 for both those flagpoles. So when you come into town, take a look at our new beautiful flagpoles we got put up.
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4: Well, what do you know? 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Toyland is opening at Blaine's Farm and Fleet. 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I'll be there at Blaine's Farm and Fleet on Route 50 in Bourbonnais from 10 until noon, celebrating the opening and helping you shop early for the holidays. 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Toyland is open at Blaine's Farm and Fleet this Saturday, and I'll be there from 10 until noon on Route 50 in Bourbonnais.
5: Our next system will be a low and warm front getting here on Friday, maybe a few showers from that. For now, we'll stay clear overnight and our low dropping to 50, sunny, and we get low 70s on Thursday. Upper 40s on Thursday night with a few clouds and then maybe a shower or two on Friday with a mix of sun and clouds, and we're in the mid 70s. Looking at the weekend, things look fair, low 80s and sunny on Saturday, but cooling back to the low 70s and partly sunny Sunday. I'm meteorologist Steve Hamilton.
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95.1, just half an hour away from the 95-minute music marathon. 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

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Close to 9 o'clock on this Wednesday night. It's Greg O here till midnight. Still bringing you your favorite hits like this one from Harry Styles. As it was on WFAV 95.1.

0: WFAV 95.1, close to 9 o'clock on a Wednesday night. It's Greg O here till midnight. And of course, inviting you to check out the Miller Lite pregame preview. 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
3: Our next system will be a low and warm front getting here on Friday, maybe a few showers from that. For now, we'll stay clear overnight and our low dropping to 50, sunny, and we get low 70s on Thursday. Upper 40s on Thursday night with a few clouds and then maybe a shower or two on Friday with a mix of sun and clouds, and we're in the mid 70s. Looking at the weekend, things look fair, low 80s and sunny on Saturday, but cooling back to the low 70s and partly sunny Sunday. I'm meteorologist Steve Hamilton.
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an hour and a half nonstop in progress. 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

WFAV 95.1, it's Greg O, just past 9 o'clock. We have officially kicked off the 95-minute music marathon. 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

Our next system will be a low and warm front getting here on Friday, maybe a few showers from that. For now, we'll stay clear overnight and our low dropping 50, sunny, and we get low 70s on Thursday. Upper 40s on Thursday night with a few clouds and then maybe a shower or two on Friday with a mix of sun and clouds, and we're in the mid 70s. Looking at the weekend, things look fair, low 80s and sunny on Saturday, but cooling back to the low 70s and partly sunny Sunday. I'm meteorologist Steve Hamilton.

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WFAV 95.1, it's the 95-Minute Music Marathon with Greg O. Still rocking with you all the way until midnight, giving that hometown spotlight to Hersher. Hersher was built in 1898 for the village's first mayor. 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And you can come out and meet our very own Rebecca at Hersher at, of course, Friday night's Coal City at Hersher High School football game. Stop by between 6 and 7 for your chance to win University of Illinois football tickets. And of course, it's only right here on WFAV 95.1.

the WFAB 95.1 95 Minute Music Marathon. It continues throughout tonight. Grego still here with you all the way until midnight. We've got to let you know that our workplace of the week this week is the Kankakee County Supervisor of Assessments Office in Kankakee. They were nominated by Christine Anderson and won those 6 McDonald's coupons good for their choice of extra value meals. And you can win 2 from the JJC and Lindman Family McDonald's just by going to our website, WFAV951.com, and filling out that form. Up next, Stella Lefty with Boston. 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On a

Our next system will be a low and warm front getting here on Friday, maybe a few showers from that. For now, we'll stay clear overnight and our low dropping 50, sunny, and we get low 70s on Thursday. Upper 40s on Thursday night with a few clouds and then maybe a shower or two on Friday with a mix of sun and clouds, and we're in the mid 70s. Looking at the weekend, things look fair, low 80s and sunny on Saturday, but cooling back to the low 70s and partly sunny Sunday. I'm meteorologist Steve Hamilton.

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WFAB 95.1, it's Grego. We're about to close up that 95-minute music marathon for tonight. We still got a little bit left in the tank for you. Here's Linkin Park with Numb. It is a Wednesday night with Grego. We're here on WFAB 95.1, 95-minute music marathon.

It's getting close to 11 o'clock with Greg O. And of course, still got hits in the tank for you. I'll give you one from Ed Sheeran. Here's Bad Habits on WFAV 95.1. Every

0: WFAV 95.1, nearly 11 o'clock on a Wednesday. It's Greg O, reminding you to listen to the Coors Light Weekend Party Patrol every Friday and Saturday night, where I, from 7 till midnight, give you all of your favorite hits and, of course, help you chill out. 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
4: Our next system will be a low and warm front getting here on Friday, maybe a few showers from that. For now, we'll stay clear overnight, and our low dropping to 50, sunny, and we get low 70s on Thursday. Upper 40s on Thursday night with a few clouds, and then maybe a shower or two on Friday with a mix of sun and clouds, and we're in the mid-70s. Looking at the weekend, things look fair, low 80s and sunny on Saturday, but cooling back to the low 70s and partly sunny Sunday. I'm meteorologist Steve Hamilton.
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WFAV 95.1, just past 11 o'clock on this Wednesday night. Less than an hour left in your Wednesday, so let's keep it rolling with One Direction. 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

0: reminding you, this weekend, the Bears take on the Packers, and the Village of Bourbonnais is hosting tailgate at the Grove with the Bears versus Packers viewing party this Sunday, October 11th. Come hang out and say hi to Mike Tamano and Beth Jess before the game. We'll have prizes to win, so bring your friends, wear your Bears gear, and stop by to see us. Then stick around for the game. It's tailgate at the Grove Sunday, October 11th in the Bourbonnais, of course, in Bourbonnais with Tucci's Italian, Mega Home Deals, and WFAV.
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2: 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I'm Scott Smith. We're talking with Mayor Shannon Sweeney of Hersher. And the topic this time, downtown improvements.
3: A couple years ago, we implemented a downtown beautification project for our downtown district. And the village donated $300,000 for a facade program. And we had 13 of our businesses get involved with that. And in this past year, we have two more businesses that came forward for a grant, and we gave them each a $25,000 grant to redo their facade. So hopefully by the end of next year, all of downtown Hersher will have been completely redone, and the facades in a couple of buildings restored. So when you're out there, take a look at it. It makes our downtown look really beautiful.
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7: Our next system will be a low and warm front getting here on Friday, maybe a few showers from that. For now, we'll stay clear overnight and our low dropping to 50, sunny, and we get low 70s on Thursday. Upper 40s on Thursday night with a few clouds and then maybe a shower or two on Friday with a mix of sun and clouds, and we're in the mid 70s. Looking at the weekend, things look fair, low 80s and sunny on Saturday, but cooling back to the low 70s and partly sunny Sunday. I'm meteorologist Steve Hamilton.
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It's officially a Wednesday with Greg O, still bringing you your favorite hits. Keeping it rolling with Ellie Goulding. 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

0: WFAV 95.1, close to midnight with Grego, and time for me to get out of here. I'm back tonight from 7 till midnight to do it all over again as we take another step toward the weekend. Until then, enjoy the show that's so great it's got to be late, WFAV's Late Show, from midnight till 5 a.m. Then kick off your day with the Scott Show from 5 till 10. I'll talk to you then here on WFAV 95.1.
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7: Our next system will be a low and warm front getting here on Friday, maybe a few showers from that. For now, we'll stay clear overnight, and our low dropping to 50, sunny, and we get low 70s on Thursday. Upper 40s on Thursday night with a few clouds, and then maybe a shower or two on Friday with a mix of sun and clouds, and we're in the mid-70s. Looking at the weekend, things look fair, low 80s and sunny on Saturday, but cooling back to the low 70s and partly sunny Sunday. I'm meteorologist Steve Hamilton.
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1: 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Specific rules for individual contests are also listed under the same section. You may also request a printed copy of the contest rules by visiting our offices at 292 North Convent, Bourbonnais, Illinois. 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
2: Our next system will be a low and warm front getting here on Friday, maybe a few showers from that. For now, we'll stay clear overnight and our low dropping to 50, sunny, and we get low 70s on Thursday. Upper 40s on Thursday night with a few clouds and then maybe a shower or two on Friday with a mix of sun and clouds, and we're in the mid 70s. Looking at the weekend, things look fair, low 80s and sunny on Saturday, but cooling back to the low 70s and partly sunny Sunday. I'm meteorologist Steve Hamilton.
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1: Our next system will be a low and warm front getting here on Friday. Maybe a few showers from that. For now, we'll stay clear overnight and our low dropping 50, sunny, and we get low 70s on Thursday. Upper 40s on Thursday night with a few clouds and then maybe a shower or two on Friday with a mix of sun and clouds, and we're in the mid 70s. Looking at the weekend, things look fair, low 80s and sunny on Saturday, but cooling back to the low 70s and partly sunny Sunday. I'm meteorologist Steve Hamilton.
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1: Our next system will be a low and warm front getting here on Friday, maybe a few showers from that. For now, we'll stay clear overnight and our low dropping to 50, sunny, and we get low 70s on Thursday. Upper 40s on Thursday night with a few clouds and then maybe a shower or two on Friday with a mix of sun and clouds, and we're in the mid 70s. Looking at the weekend, things look fair, low 80s and sunny on Saturday, but cooling back to the low 70s and partly sunny Sunday. I'm meteorologist Steve Hamilton.
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1: Our next system will be a low and warm front getting here on Friday, maybe a few showers from that. For now, we'll stay clear overnight and our low dropping to 50, sunny, and we get low 70s on Thursday. Upper 40s on Thursday night with a few clouds and then maybe a shower or two on Friday with a mix of sun and clouds, and we're in the mid 70s. Looking at the weekend, things look fair, low 80s and sunny on Saturday, but cooling back to the low 70s and partly sunny Sunday. I'm meteorologist Steve Hamilton.
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1: Our next system will be a low and warm front getting here on Friday, maybe a few showers from that. For now, we'll stay clear overnight and our low dropping to 50, sunny, and we get low 70s on Thursday. Upper 40s on Thursday night with a few clouds and then maybe a shower or two on Friday with a mix of sun and clouds, and we're in the mid 70s. Looking at the weekend, things look fair, low 80s and sunny on Saturday, but cooling back to the low 70s and partly sunny Sunday. I'm meteorologist Steve Hamilton.
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1: Our next system will be a low and warm front getting here on Friday. Maybe a few showers from that. For now, we'll stay clear overnight. And our low dropping to 50, sunny, and we get low 70s on Thursday. Upper 40s on Thursday night with a few clouds, and then maybe a shower or two on Friday with a mix of sun and clouds, and we're in the mid-70s. Looking at the weekend, things look fair, low 80s and sunny on Saturday, but cooling back to the low 70s and partly sunny Sunday. I'm meteorologist Steve Hamilton.
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1: Our next system will be a low and warm front getting here on Friday, maybe a few showers from that. For now, we'll stay clear overnight and our low dropping to 50, sunny, and we get low 70s on Thursday. Upper 40s on Thursday night with a few clouds and then maybe a shower or two on Friday with a mix of sun and clouds, and we're in the mid 70s. Looking at the weekend, things look fair, low 80s and sunny on Saturday, but cooling back to the low 70s and partly sunny Sunday. I'm meteorologist Steve Hamilton.
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2: Our next system will be a low and warm front getting here on Friday, maybe a few showers from that. For now, we'll stay clear overnight and our low dropping to 50, sunny, and we get low 70s on Thursday. Upper 40s on Thursday night with a few clouds and then maybe a shower or two on Friday with a mix of sun and clouds, and we're in the mid 70s. Looking at the weekend, things look fair, low 80s and sunny on Saturday, but cooling back to the low 70s and partly sunny Sunday. I'm meteorologist Steve Hamilton.
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1: Our next system will be a low and warm front getting here on Friday, maybe a few showers from that. For now, we'll stay clear overnight and our low dropping to 50, sunny, and we get low 70s on Thursday. Upper 40s on Thursday night with a few clouds and then maybe a shower or two on Friday with a mix of sun and clouds, and we're in the mid 70s. Looking at the weekend, things look fair, low 80s and sunny on Saturday, but cooling back to the low 70s and partly sunny Sunday. I'm meteorologist Steve Hamilton.
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0: 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Ooh, cozy.
1: We're looking good for now. We do have a low and warm front that'll be arriving on Friday. Could get a few showers from that. For now, we'll stay sunny. Low 70s on today's high. We're in the upper 40s with a few clouds for the overnight hours. Sunny and breezy on Friday, but we could get a shower or two. We'll be in the mid-70s. Clearing out on Friday night and then much warmer on Saturday. It'll be sunny with low 80s. Then a cold front arriving on Sunday, partly sunny, low 70s. I'm meteorologist Steve Hamilton.
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1: Looking good for now. We do have a low and warm front that'll be arriving on Friday. Could get a few showers from that. For now, we'll stay sunny, low 70s on today's high. We're in the upper 40s with a few clouds for the overnight hours. Sunny and breezy on Friday, but we could get a shower or two. We'll be in the mid-70s. Clearing out on Friday night and then much warmer on Saturday. It'll be sunny with low 80s. Then a cold front arriving on Sunday, partly sunny, low 70s. I'm meteorologist Steve Hamilton.
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WFAB 95.1. It was a rough afternoon for the Chicago White Sox. Yesterday, they lost to Cleveland 9-3. The White Sox do lead the series 2-1. Game 4 tonight, again at home for the White Sox, as they take on Cleveland this evening. WFAV 95.1, your favorites. Here's Taylor Swift. I had a-

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There's a lot of people signed up to tailgate at the Grove in Bourbonnais before the watch party. You know, the Bears are traveling to Green Bay this Sunday, noon kickoff. You can watch that game at the Grove with all your friends and neighbors, right? Before that, though, the tailgate, 9 to noon. We'll be there beginning at 10:30 with a broadcast thanks to Mega Home Deals and Tucci's. 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Here's Gracie Abrams with Hit the Wall on The Scott Show. Good morning.

0: The Hometown Spotlight. This is Mayor Shannon Sweeney giving us an update on things happening in Hersher.
1: This summer, the American Legion Auxiliary came to us and had an idea of putting up a flagpole at one of our parks. They donated some money. We donated some money, the village did. And then we had a fundraiser to see if we could increase the size from a 30-foot to a 35. And the fundraising went so well, we were able to extend it to a 35-foot flagpole, and we put up an additional 50-foot flagpole right along 115. We raised around $25,000 for both those flagpoles. So when you come into town, take a look at our new beautiful flagpoles we got put up.
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5: Looking good for now. We do have a low and warm front that'll be arriving on Friday. Could get a few showers from that. For now, we'll stay sunny. Low 70s on today's high. We're in the upper 40s with a few clouds for the overnight hours. Sunny and breezy on Friday, but we could get a shower or two. We'll be in the mid-70s. Clearing out on Friday night and then much warmer on Saturday. It'll be sunny with low 80s. Then a cold front arriving on Sunday, partly sunny, low 70s. I'm meteorologist Steve Hamilton.
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It's 5:54 in the morning. Let's hear Justin Bieber. It's the Scott Show.

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Tastes like

watermelon sugar. Harry Styles on WFAV 95.1. Of course, all those shows in New York City. Expanding that tour to stop in Chicago next year. Here's the Del Scott Show. This one's called Someone Like You on WFAV 95.1 Thursday morning.

Olivia Dean, So Easy to Fall in Love, WFAB 95.1. Just a little bit ago on our hometown spotlight this week, all about her. Sure, I talked with Mayor Sweeney about the downtown improvements. They're doing a little, they've spent a lot of money, you know, and they're continuing on to make improvements in the downtown, like the facades and the way the buildings look and things like that. We'll do more of these kind of updates throughout the week. And in Hersher on Friday night, tomorrow, the Coal City at Hersher football game. 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We're going to be hanging out. No, not 5 and 6. Between 6 and 7. The varsity game kickoffs at 7. So like an hour before, we'll get set up. You'll see us out there. And we're bringing your chance to win U of I tickets before kickoff for the Coal City at Hersher game. 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
1: The Bourbonnais Township Park District's Sleepy Hollow opens tonight at Perry Farm Park in Bradley. Cherie Smolkovich, Director of Recreation and Marketing, talked to Denny Case about the spooky event on a recent episode of the Kankakee Valley Community Happenings podcast.
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1: 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Tickets are available on the Bourbonnais Township Park District's website. That's the latest. I'm Jake Lamore on WFAV.
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2: We're looking good for now. We do have a low and warm front that'll be arriving on Friday. Could get a few showers from that. For now, we'll stay sunny. Low 70s on today's high. We're in the upper 40s with a few clouds for the overnight hours. Sunny and breezy on Friday, but we could get a shower or two. We'll be in the mid 70s. Clearing out on Friday night and then much warmer on Saturday. It'll be sunny with low 80s. Then a cold front arriving on Sunday, partly sunny, low 70s. I'm meteorologist Steve Hamilton.
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1: I know it's Thursday. I'm getting Friday vibes. I think I'm just like, I'm ready, you know, for the weekend. We want to thank you for listening, of course, to WFAV today. 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

Melly and Kelly on WFAV 95.1. It is 6:38 in the morning. White Sox lost yesterday. It wasn't really a close game. They lost 9-3. Now, the White Sox still can make this happen, get it done today at home. That'd be the exciting part. Right in front of your own, you know, crowd, your fans right there as they play tonight back as a home game against Cleveland. WFAV 95.1. Hi there, it's the Scott Show. Give me one song from Olivia Dean, and I want to tell you about Blaine's Farm and Fleet and our big Toyland opening broadcast coming up this weekend on Saturday morning. Right now, Olivia Dean, a couple minutes on WFAV 95.1, The Scott Show.

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1: Plans are well underway for this year's Bradley Lighted Christmas Parade. 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
1: 41st Annual Bradley Lighted Christmas Parade, scheduled for Friday night, December the 4th, on Broadway in Bradley. That is the latest. 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I'm Rob West on WFAV.
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9: We're looking good for now. We do have a low and warm front that'll be arriving on Friday. Could get a few showers from that. For now, we'll stay sunny. Low 70s on today's high. We're in the upper 40s with a few clouds for the overnight hours. Sunny and breezy on Friday, but we could get a shower or two. We'll be in the mid-70s. Clearing out on Friday night and then much warmer on Saturday. It'll be sunny with low 80s. Then a cold front arriving on Sunday, partly sunny, low 70s. I'm meteorologist Steve Hamilton.
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Your favorites. Man, this weather we've been having is great. Sunny today, mid-70s. A slight chance of rain Friday, but even warmer than today, they're saying. And looks like a decent weekend, too, to just live life, enjoy, I mean, a warmer than normal, like, fall weekend. 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

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I saw the Super Bowl is going to be streamed on Disney Plus this year. So I guess there's going to be a few options. You'll have ABC, ESPN, or Disney Plus. There's also a Spanish language broadcast available, and maybe more that I'm not aware of. They want to get as many people to see this thing as possible. And there will be a lot of people watching, that big game. 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

95.1, your favorites, Mumford and Sons, with all their instruments there. And I Will Wait. Got to have some energy to it, you know? We need that sometimes in the morning. Hey, it's Scott Smith, the Scott Show Local Sports Update. 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Let's catch you up on last night. Girls Flag Football Regional Championship turned into an all-city matchup, right? Took place at BBCHS between Bradley Bourbonnais and Bishop McNamara. By the way, Bishop Mac in its debut season in flag football. What a great start, right? And getting all the way to this regional championship game. Well, the final score last night was 28-20. Bradley Bourbonnais earned the victory, so they're the team that will advance. Up next, according to the IHSA, Bradley Bourbonnais will face Minooka in the sectional semifinals on Saturday at Belleville East at 12 noon. And that's local sports on WFAV 95.1, The Scott Show. Today, sunny and mid-70s later.

0: 95.1 is keeping up with what's happening. 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
1: Another one of those secret food pantry mobile pop-up events is planned for today in the village of Bourbonnais. This one runs from 11 this morning until 12:30 in the afternoon at the location on Briarcliff Lane. Organizers of the event ask for a $5 donation, that you line up no more than half hour before it begins, and that you follow the route outlined by Bourbonnais police. You can find that route on the village's website or its Facebook page. That's the latest. I'm Jake Lamore on WFAV.
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4: Looking good for now. We do have a low and warm front that'll be arriving on Friday. Could get a few showers from that. For now, we'll stay sunny, low 70s on today's high. We're in the upper 40s with a few clouds for the overnight hours. Sunny and breezy on Friday, but we could get a shower or two. We'll be in the mid-70s. Clearing out on Friday night and then much warmer on Saturday. It'll be sunny with low 80s. Then a cold front arriving on Sunday, partly sunny, low 70s. I'm meteorologist Steve Hamilton.
5: Right now, 7:21, it's 49 degrees in Bradley with Lady Gaga on The Scott Show.

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1: 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That's Malcolm Todd on The Scott Show, WFAV 95.1, your favorites. Taylor's version of Bad Blood. Let's hear Taylor Swift.

That's good stuff right there. Maybe a little nostalgia. Back at 1, Brian McKnight, WFAV 95.1. Toyland is officially open to Blaine's Farm and Fleet with Denny Case, kicking it off on Saturday, 10 to noon, so you can check out the selection, and we'll let you know about the deals and all the stuff for your family at Blaine's Farm and Fleet again this season. Toyland, we will be there 10 a.m. until noon on Saturday. So stop by and see us there at our local Blaine's Farm and Fleet. It's WFAV 95.1. Your favorites.

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And I'm Scott Smith. There's a party scene in Spider-Man Brand New Day that features this song we're going to play right now. You know, it existed before the movie, and then it got like a boost. Everyone's like, whoa, I like it. Tame Impala, the song is called Loser. 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
1: Powerball jackpot now worth over $500 million. Mark Mayfield has more.
2: Nobody matched all six numbers in Wednesday night's drawing for a grand prize of $485 million. So the Powerball jackpot rolls over to the Saturday drawing when it's going to be worth an estimated $516 million. That has a one payment cash value of $212 million, which comes to about $160 million after federal taxes withheld. I'm Mark Mayfield.
1: Tomorrow night's Mega Millions drawing worth an estimated $364 million. That is the latest. Have a good rest of your day. Be safe, everybody. I'm Rob West on WFAV.
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5: Looking good for now. We do have a low and warm front that'll be arriving on Friday. Could get a few showers from that. For now, we'll stay sunny. Low 70s on today's high. We're in the upper 40s with a few clouds for the overnight hours. Sunny and breezy on Friday, but we could get a shower or two. We'll be in the mid-70s. Clearing out on Friday night and then much warmer on Saturday. It'll be sunny with low 80s. Then a cold front arriving on Sunday, partly sunny, low 70s. I'm meteorologist Steve Hamilton.
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WFAV 95.1. That is one of the newest songs released from Miley, and you're hearing it on The Scott Show. It looks like another nice weather day with sunny sky and, mid-70s for your high temperature. I talked with Mayor Sweeney, and we've been airing these updates all about Hersher with our hometown spotlight. And, earlier this morning, Mayor Shannon Sweeney was telling us about a couple additions in Hersher. And now, how about some downtown improvements that have been being made and still ongoing? We'll do that in 3 minutes. Hometown Spotlight, by the way, a Coal City at Hersher football game. Join WFAV and Rebecca in the 6 p.m. hour on Friday night out there at the high school. What?

0: The Hometown Spotlight. I'm Scott Smith. We're talking with Mayor Shannon Sweeney of Hersher. And the topic this time, downtown improvements.
1: A couple years ago, we implemented a downtown beautification project for our downtown district. And the village donated $300,000 for a facade program. And we had 13 of our businesses get involved with that. And in this past year, we have two more businesses that came forward for a grant, and we gave them each a $25,000 grant to redo their facade. So hopefully by the end of next year, all of downtown Hersher will have been completely redone, and the facades in a couple of buildings restored. So when you're out there, take a look at it. It makes our downtown look really beautiful.
0: It's the Hometown Spotlight.
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It's Scott. Hello, the Scott Show Local Sports. Girls Flag Football Regional Championship took place last night at BBCHS between Bradley Bourbonnais and Bishop McNamara, which, by the way, Bishop Mac's debut season in flag football. The final score last night, 28-20, Bradley Bourbonnais earning the victory and advancing. Up next, the IHSA has listed Bradley Bourbonnais facing Minooka in the sectional semifinals on Saturday at Belleville East at 12 noon. And that's local sports brought to you by Planet Fitness in the shops of Meadowview. 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All right, Scott Show rolling on. You're live in local morning show. We'll check in with Jake here in a couple songs and catch you up with the latest. Here's Somber with My Body Isn't Ready. It's

Let's congratulate Kelly Hall, a WFAV listener who entered in yesterday on our Winning Wednesday presented by Bricks and Minifigs in Bradley. Kelly Hall is the winner of our ticket giveaway to Chabance Haunted House, which is with the Village of Chabance at the Civic Center Fridays and Saturdays in the month of October. Kelly, you're going for WFAV.

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1: 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That's the latest. I'm Jake Lamore on WFAV.
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5: We're looking good for now. We do have a low and warm front that'll be arriving on Friday. Could get a few showers from that. For now, we'll stay sunny, low 70s on today's high. We're in the upper 40s with a few clouds for the overnight hours. Sunny and breezy on Friday, but we could get a shower or two. We'll be in the mid-70s. Clearing out on Friday night and then much warmer on Saturday. It'll be sunny with low 80s. Then a cold front arriving on Sunday, partly sunny, low 70s. I'm meteorologist Steve Hamilton.
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Some surprises in the music scene. Let's do music notes. Shakira has been doing shows in Spain and on Saturday invited Dua Lipa on stage. They did a song acoustically together. That's a great surprise. You always want to be at the show, you know what I mean, where like, oh my goodness, can you believe this person showed up? Kind of like, you know, I think of Smashing Pumpkins at Lollapalooza. Wow, Olivia Rodrigo's on stage playing 33 with them. It's like, those are great moments. And not the one you're like, oh, I was in the bathroom. What happened? Oh, you seriously? It's like, oh, okay. There you go. Music notes on WFAV. Thursday morning, it's the Scott Show. We have an app and you can download it and then boom, your favorites right there. On the go with you. 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

0: That is Cat's Eye with Animal on WFAV 95.1, playing your favorites from the 2000s to now. It's the Scott Show. Loving this weather we've had. Sunny today in the mid-70s. It'll be great weather tonight for the White Sox game. Didn't work out the way they hoped. Let's try it again today, right? White Sox will host Cleveland, trying, if they win, they move on, you know, to the next round of the playoffs there. It's WFAV 95.1.
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1: 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That's the latest. I'm Jake Lamore on WFAV.
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9: Looking good for now. We do have a low and warm front that'll be arriving on Friday. Could get a few showers from that. For now, we'll stay sunny. Low 70s on today's high. We're in the upper 40s with a few clouds for the overnight hours. Sunny and breezy on Friday, but we could get a shower or two. We'll be in the mid-70s. Clearing out on Friday night and then much warmer on Saturday. It'll be sunny with low 80s. Then a cold front arriving on Sunday, partly sunny, low 70s. I'm meteorologist Steve Hamilton.
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2: 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Oh, I leave quite an impression.

It is about 9:10 in the morning here at WFAV 95.1. I'm Scott Smith, The Scott Show, live and local. And yup, Kelly Hall won those Chabanne's Haunted House tickets yesterday on a winning Wednesday presented by Bricks and Minifigs in Bradley. We love hooking you up with free stuff. And this is a great one. Kelly's going there. The Chabanne's Haunted House there at the Civic Center. Again, this year all set up for Friday and Saturday nights in the month of October. WFAV 95.1. Here's Harry Styles.

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2: 41st Annual Bradley Lighted Christmas Parade scheduled for Friday night, December the 4th on Broadway in Bradley. That is the latest. 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
2: We're looking good for now. We do have a low and warm front that'll be arriving on Friday. Could get a few showers from that. For now, we'll stay sunny. Low 70s on today's high. We're in the upper 40s with a few clouds for the overnight hours. Sunny and breezy on Friday, but we could get a shower or two. We'll be in the mid-70s. Clearing out on Friday night and then much warmer on Saturday. It'll be sunny with low 80s. Then a cold front arriving on Sunday, partly sunny, low 70s. I'm meteorologist Steve Hamilton.
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Teddy Swims, Mr. Know-It-All, WFAV 95.1, your favorites. Hi there, this is Scott Smith, The Scott Show. 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We're here for you, playing your favorites. And stuff like this, maybe you haven't heard it in a while. Early 2000s, Five for Fighting with a big song, Superman.

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9: Looking good for now. We do have a low and warm front that'll be arriving on Friday. Could get a few showers from that. For now, we'll stay sunny. Low 70s on today's high. We're in the upper 40s with a few clouds for the overnight hours. Sunny and breezy on Friday, but we could get a shower or two. We'll be in the mid-70s. Clearing out on Friday night and then much warmer on Saturday. It'll be sunny with low 80s. Then a cold front arriving on Sunday. Partly sunny, low 70s. I'm meteorologist Steve Hamilton.
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WFAV 95.1 Rihanna, and where have you been? That's a good question. It's Chris Nicholas sitting in for Best Jess on this Thursday. Great to be with you in room 5 here at WFAV.

0: Hit the Wall. Gracie Abrams here at WFAV 95.1. It's Chris Nichols sitting in for Best Jess. Happy Thursday. Sunshine 75 today. We'll get to some Gaga next.
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2: Another one of those secret food pantry mobile pop-up events is planned for today in the village of Bourbonnais. 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Organizers of the event ask for a $5 donation, that you line up no more than half hour before it begins, and that you follow the route outlined by Bourbonnais police. You can find that route on the village's website or its Facebook page. That's the latest. I'm Jake Lamore on WFAV.
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4: Looking good for now. We do have a low and warm front that'll be arriving on Friday. Could get a few showers from that. For now, we'll stay sunny, low 70s on today's high. We're in the upper 40s with a few clouds for the overnight hours. Sunny and breezy on Friday, but we could get a shower or two. We'll be in the mid-70s. Clearing out on Friday night and then much warmer on Saturday. It'll be sunny with low 80s. Then a cold front arriving on Sunday, partly sunny, low 70s. I'm meteorologist Steve Hamilton.
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1: Earrings here at WFAV on this National Pierogi Day, which means somewhere, somebody's grandmother just yelled, eat, you're too skinny. 21 Pilots at WFAV.

Tay-Tay, WFAV 95.1, your favorites from the 2000s to now. Best Jess out today, but Chris Nichols, that's me, sitting in. Great to be here with some Sia. I'll smile.

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5: Looking good for now. We do have a low and warm front that'll be arriving on Friday. Could get a few showers from that. For now, we'll stay sunny. Low 70s on today's high. We're in the upper 40s with a few clouds for the overnight hours. Sunny and breezy on Friday, but we could get a shower or two. We'll be in the mid-70s. Clearing out on Friday night and then much warmer on Saturday. It'll be sunny with low 80s. Then a cold front arriving on Sunday, partly sunny, low 70s. I'm meteorologist Steve Hamilton.
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Chainsmokers and Coldplay at WFAV 95.1 as we roll into 11 o'clock on a Thursday. It's Chris Nichols in for Best Jess with some Pink. What About Us at WFAV.

0: Olivia Dean here at WFAV. It's Chris Nichols sitting in for Best Jess. Christine Anderson nominated the Kankakee County Supervisor of Assessments Office, and they have won our Workplace of the Week contest. 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
4: Nobody matched all 6 numbers in Wednesday night's drawing for a grand prize of $485 million. So the Powerball jackpot rolls over to the Saturday drawing when it's going to be worth an estimated $516 million. That has a one payment cash value of $212 million, which comes to about $160 million after federal taxes withheld. I'm Mark Mayfield.
3: Tomorrow night's Mega Millions drawing worth an estimated $364 million. That is the latest. 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I'm Rob West on WFAV.
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7: 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I'm scared, Dad. I'm really scared.
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1: Well, what do you know? It's that time of year again. Toyland is opening at Blaine's Farm and Fleet. Hi, it's Denny Case, and I want you to join me live this Saturday as we kick off the magic of Toyland. 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
2: It's our hometown spotlight. This week, we're going to learn more about Hersher. We're joined by Mayor Shannon Sweeney. Hello.
3: Hey there. How are you? Thanks for having me.
2: So how long have you been mayor of Hersher?
3: Going on 6 years now. I started on the board as a trustee in 2013 and then have been mayor for 6 years.
2: How would you describe Hersher?
3: I mean, that's a difficult one. It's a small, quiet town, western Kankakee County, kind of out in the middle of nowhere, and we sort of like it that way. Low growth. Maybe a couple of houses a year, great school district. It's just a nice, quiet little town.
2: And we're going to learn more about Hersher this week with our hometown spotlight.
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5: Looking good for now. We do have a low and warm front that'll be arriving on Friday. Could get a few showers from that. For now, we'll stay sunny, low 70s on today's high. We're in the upper 40s with a few clouds for the overnight hours. Sunny and breezy on Friday, but we could get a shower or two. We'll be in the mid-70s. Clearing out on Friday night and then much warmer on Saturday. It'll be sunny with low 80s. Then a cold front arriving on Sunday, partly sunny, low 70s. I'm meteorologist Steve Hamilton.
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Taylor Swift here at WFAV. The Shabazz Haunted House is back. 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

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Chris Nichols sitting in for Best Jess on this Thursday. Great to be with you. And Britt, she's toxic at WFAV.

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Tayo Cruz, boom, goes the dynamite as we roll into your lunch hour on this Thursday afternoon. It's Chris Nichols in for Best Jess and some Pink and Nate Ruse at WFAV.

0: Vidal here at WFAV. 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
3: 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I'm Jake Lamore on WFAV.
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4: A little bit of rain possible on Friday, but not a big deal at this point. We could get some more showers over the weekend. For now, we'll stay sunny, a little bit breezy, and our high today in the mid-70s. Overnight looks clear, down to 50, and then a slight chance of an afternoon shower or thunderstorm on Friday. We have a quick low and warm front moving through. Some sun, and we're in the upper 70s. Clearing up on Saturday, low 80s and sunny, a mix of sun and clouds, and maybe a shower Sunday. I'm meteorologist Steve Hamilton.
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Zara Larson, Midnight Sun, here at WFAV with Chris Nichols on National Hero Day. Yep, today we salute the teachers, nurses, first responders, caregivers, well, anybody who can get a toddler into a car seat on the first try. It's not easy.

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0: 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The toys are ready. 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
5: A little bit of rain possible on Friday, but not a big deal at this point. We could get some more showers over the weekend. For now, we'll stay sunny, a little bit breezy, and our high today in the mid-70s. Overnight looks clear, down to 50, and then a slight chance of an afternoon shower or thunderstorm on Friday. We have a quick low and warm front moving through. Some sun, and we're in the upper 70s. Clearing up on Saturday, low 80s and sunny, a mix of sun and clouds, and maybe a shower Sunday. I'm meteorologist Steve Hamilton.
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That is bananas. Hollaback Girl, Gwen Stefani here at WFAB 95.1. Welcome to the 1 o'clock hour now. It's Chris Nichols in for Best Jess and Benny Blanco, Eastside at WFAV. When I was young, I fell in love.

0: In Bourbonnais, Mike Tabano and Jess going to be at the event brought to you by the Village of Bourbonnais, Tucci's Italian, Mega Home Deals, and WFAV. 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
1: A little bit of rain possible on Friday, but not a big deal at this point. We could get some more showers over the weekend. For now, we'll stay sunny, a little bit breezy, and our high today in the mid-70s. Overnight looks clear, down to 50, and then a slight chance of an afternoon shower or thunderstorm on Friday. We have a quick low and warm front moving through, some sun, and we're in the upper 70s. Clearing up on Saturday, low 80s and sunny, a mix of sun and clouds, and maybe a shower Sunday. I'm meteorologist Steve Hamilton.
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Your favorites from the 2000s to now, WFAV 95.1, Rose's new trick. Good afternoon, everybody. It's Chris Nichols. Great to be with you on this Thursday, sunny 75, maybe some showers popping up tomorrow with Smash Mouth at WFAV. Some

Benson Boone here at WFAV. You can enter the Toxic Zone in Bonfield this Friday and Saturday. Project Headspace and Timing's Haunted Woods Toxic Exposure. 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
8: A little bit of rain possible on Friday, but not a big deal at this point. We could get some more showers over the weekend. For now, we'll stay sunny, a little bit breezy, and our high today in the mid-70s. Overnight looks clear, down to 50, and then a slight chance of an afternoon shower or thunderstorm on Friday. We have quick low and warm front moving through, some sun, and we're in the upper 70s. Clearing up on Saturday, low 80s and sunny, a mix of sun and clouds, and maybe a shower Sunday. I'm meteorologist Steve Hamilton.
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WFAV 95.1. That was Kings of Leon with You Somebody. It is a gorgeous Thursday out there, and you are now here with me, Rebecca, all the way till 7 p.m.

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0: WFAV 95.1. That was Teddy Swims with Mr. Know-It-All. You're here with me, Rebecca. It's a gorgeous Thursday out there. We've got to take it in because if you've been watching the storm down in the Gulf, who knows how wet our weekend could potentially be if it decides to, you know, spaghetti model itself straight up the U.S. I think it's funny. I moved away from Florida to get away from the hurricanes, and we've done nothing but have tornadoes here, and now we're going to finally have a hurricane hit potentially the U.S., and it's going to come right up the gullet, and where you could get the rain here in Illinois. It's just one of those things where I guess if you try your darndest to get away from something, it's still going to find its way to you if it wants to.
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3: 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They're not just building collections, they're building community. We're talking with Mayor Sweeney of Hersher. It's the hometown spotlight. Let's focus this time on the schools.
4: We're in the process of building a new intermediate school. It's set to open up in the fall of 27. I think it's around a $32 million project, and they're right in the middle of the construction right now, and it should be good for our school district.
3: It's amazing to see something like that from where it started at the groundbreaking to, you know, where it currently is and then where it will be when completed.
4: Yeah, it's going to be relaxed, and it's going to be great for the residents of the school district. It's a difficult school district in the sense that it's one of the largest in the state as far as area. So it's the busing aspect of it can be challenging, but it's nice that it's going to be centrally located within the district to ease the transportation to get kids to and from the school district.
3: More about Hersher all week with our hometown spotlight. I'm Scott Smith.
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5: A little bit of rain possible on Friday, but not a big deal at this point. We could get some more showers over the weekend. For now, we'll stay sunny, a little bit breezy, and our high today in the mid-70s. Overnight looks clear, down to 50, and then a slight chance of an afternoon shower or thunderstorm on Friday. We have a quick low and warm front moving through. Some sun, and we're in the upper 70s. Clearing up on Saturday, low 80s and sunny, a mix of sun and clouds, and maybe a shower Sunday. I'm meteorologist Steve Hamilton.
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Don't forget about the Coors Light Weekend Party Patrol. 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Cool off with the beer made to chill, and that's Coors Light. This month's keyword is October. I know, absolutely shocking, right? 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You'll have a gift from Coors Light, Superior Embroidery, and Oliver's Bar and Grill. 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

WFAV 95.1. That was Gracie Abrams with Hit the Wall. You're here with me, Rebecca. Up next, I've got Halsey coming your way, as well as let's talk about how you could be hanging out with us on Sunday.

0: WFAV 95.1. Hey, get ready to bear down with us because the Village of Bourbonnais is hosting Tailgate at the Grove with the Bears versus Packers viewing party this Sunday. 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
6: A little bit of rain possible on Friday, but not a big deal at this point. We could get some more showers over the weekend. For now, we'll stay sunny, a little bit breezy, and our high today in the mid-70s. Overnight looks clear, down to 50, and then a slight chance of an afternoon shower or thunderstorm on Friday. We have a quick low and warm front moving through, some sun, and we're in the upper 70s. Clearing up on Saturday, low 80s and sunny, a mix of sun and clouds, and maybe a shower Sunday. I'm meteorologist Steve Hamilton.
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WFAV 95.1. That was Miley with Flowers. Don't go anywhere. I've got Panic at the Disco coming up right next. Then, of course, we're going to have Taylor Swift's newest single. And then we're going to talk about Chicago just a little bit.

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0: WFAV 95.1. That was Taylor Swift with Patient Zero, her newest single that is out right now. And let's just forget about Taylor. I've got something else to talk about. The Windy City has been named the best big city in the USA. So Chicago wins. And honestly, I'm not really surprised. They've got the food, the lake, the skyline, the neighbors, you know, the sports, and yes, even the crazy weather. But there's just something about Chicago that makes you proud that it's so close to home. So congratulations to them. I will say, though, I love where we're located here in, like, Bourbonnais. Like, you can get on 57, go to the city, have fun. I love me a museum. And as somebody who's been to many major cities around here, I think people forget about how amazing our museums are in Chicago when you go someplace else and you're like, oh, this museum is pretty sad. So I will say that I love that we're really close to it, but I also love not living in it, because I've got to say, if you've watched the news or if you know anything about up there, I like being the little small town down here, but we can still get in the car and it's only like an hour and we can go have fun, big city fun, but you know, still live small. I love it.
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4: A little bit of rain possible on Friday, but not a big deal at this point. We could get some more showers over the weekend. For now, we'll stay sunny, a little bit breezy, and our high today in the mid-70s. Overnight looks clear, down to 50, and then a slight chance of an afternoon shower or thunderstorm on Friday. We have a quick low and warm front moving through, some sun, and we're in the upper 70s. Clearing up on Saturday, low 80s and sunny, a mix of sun and clouds, and maybe a shower Sunday. I'm meteorologist Steve Hamilton.
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B95.1. That was Sabrina Carpenter with Please, Please, Please. You're here with me, Rebecca. I just got to remind you that we have an app. It's completely free. It's the WFAV 95.1 app. You know, it costs you nothing, and you can listen to great music like Sabrina Carpenter, or we can take you back to the twilight time with some.

WFAV 95.1. That was Ella Langley with Be Her. You're here with me, Rebecca. I've got Panic at the Disco coming up next, as well as we're going to talk about, you know, what you could be doing this weekend, as well as what today's national holiday is.

0: WFAV 95.1. You are here with me, Rebecca, and don't forget, before every Chicago Bears game, we have something called the Miller Lite pregame previews that'll be running. We're breaking down the matchups, injury reports, key player battles, and everything you will need to know before kickoff. 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
11: A little bit of rain possible on Friday, but not a big deal at this point. We could get some more showers over the weekend. For now, we'll stay sunny, a little bit breezy, and our high today in the mid-70s. Overnight looks clear, down to 50, and then a slight chance of an afternoon shower or thunderstorm on Friday with quick low and warm front moving through. Some sun, and we're in the upper 70s. Clearing up on Saturday, low 80s and sunny, a mix of sun and clouds, and maybe a shower Sunday. I'm meteorologist Steve Hamilton.
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1: WFAB 95.1. That was Justin Timberlake with Rock Your Body. You're here with me, Rebecca. We have made it into the 4 o'clock hour together, you know, on this gorgeous Thursday. I've got, you know, some Fergie and Ludacris coming up, as well as Noah Kahan. And then we're going to talk about today's national holiday.
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0: WFAB 95.1. That was Noah Kahn with Orbiter. You're here with me, Rebecca. It is, what is today? Today is October the 8th. And today is National Fluffernutter Day. And if you've had one before, you are seriously in love with them. Or maybe you've never even heard of it and you've been missing out. It is a magical combination of peanut butter and marshmallow fluff piled between two slices of bread. I'm telling you, you just take the fluffy marshmallow fluff that you get for like sundaes, you mix it with some peanut butter, you throw it on two pieces of bread, and you enjoy yourself a Fluffernutter sandwich. And that's what you're gonna do today, because today is National Fluffernutter Day.
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3: 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I'll be there at Blaine's Farm and Fleet on Route 50 in Bourbonnais from 10 until noon, celebrating the opening and helping you shop early for the holidays. 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Toyland is open at Blaine's Farm and Fleet this Saturday, and I'll be there from 10 until noon on Route 50 in Bourbonnais.
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4: A little bit of rain possible on Friday, but not a big deal at this point. We could get some more showers over the weekend. For now, we'll stay sunny, a little bit breezy, and our high today in the mid-70s. Overnight looks clear, down to 50, and then a slight chance of an afternoon shower or thunderstorm on Friday. We have a quick low and warm front moving through, some sun, and we're in the upper 70s. Clearing up on Saturday, low 80s and sunny, a mix of sun and clouds, and maybe a shower Sunday. I'm meteorologist Steve Hamilton.
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1: 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You are here with me, Rebecca, and I am hanging out in the WFAV Surf Internet studio. 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

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That was Dominic Fike with Baby Doll. Up next, I've got Olivia Rodrigo coming your way, as well as we've got to talk about the Hometown Spotlight.

0: WFAV 95.1. You are here with me, Rebecca, and the Hometown Spotlight is back. And this week we have been shining a light on Hersher, which is the hometown of Chris Bazilian. He is the legendary wide receiver who set NCAA Division III records at Illinois Wesleyan before becoming inducted into the College Football Hall of Fame in 2012. And if you know anything about me, you know I spend a lot of time out in Hersher and have. And tomorrow night I will be spending some time out there because I will be out at the Hersher High School football game. They're going to go up against Cole City. And you can stop by between 6 and 7 p.m. for your chance to win a pair of tickets to a U of I football game. I've got tickets for it's Illini taking on Oregon on October 24th. So if you're out in the area, might as well stop by and see me tomorrow.
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4: Overnight, we get clear skies, our low dropping to 50, and then clouds coming in on Friday with a warm front that's set to cross our area. We could get some showers from that, and we'll be in the upper 70s on the afternoon high. Clearing up on Friday night with upper 50s and a little bit breezy. And then our Saturday looks pretty good, low 80s, breezy, and we should get sunshine through the day. Just a slim chance of a shower Saturday night, partly sunny Sunday, maybe a shower mid-70s. I'm meteorologist Steve Hamilton.
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1: Just something about you. The way I'm looking at you, what I keep looking at me. You're scared now, right? Don't feel me, baby. It's just Justin.

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WFAV 95.1. That was All American Rejects bringing us into this 5 o'clock hour together. You're here with me, Rebecca. I've got Doja Cat coming up next, as well as Somber. And then we've got to be talking about some baseball.

0: WFAB 95.1. That was Somber with My Body Isn't Ready. You're here with me, Rebecca, and okay, if you are a Chicago baseball fan, I need to know where you are standing right now. Like, are you still, like, ride or dying with the White Sox and hoping the South Side has their comeback? Or more importantly, are you a Cubs fan? Are you still rooting for Chicago no matter what? Because when it all comes down to it, are you a Cubs fan first, or are you a Sox fan first, or do you just like Chicago baseball? It's a very confusing thing here at the station. We have a lot of Cubs fans. I personally am just like, Chicago wins it. Whatever. I'm also somebody who is fully under the belief that, you know, if you got the Pope on your side, can you really lose?
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8: Overnight, we get clear skies, our low dropping to 50, and then clouds coming in on Friday with a warm front that's set to cross our area. We could get some showers from that, and we'll be in the upper 70s on the afternoon high. Clearing up on Friday night with upper 50s and a little bit breezy. And then our Saturday looks pretty good, low 80s, breezy, and we should get sunshine through the day. Just a slim chance of a shower Saturday night, partly sunny Sunday, maybe a shower mid-70s. I'm meteorologist Steve Hamilton.
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0: WFAV 95.1. That was Alex Warren with one of his newest singles, Emerald Eyes. You're here with me, Rebecca, and it's Thursday, so I've got to give another shout out to this week's Workplace of the Week, which is the Kankakee County Supervisor of Assessments Office in Kankakee. They were nominated by Christine Anderson, and her co-workers are enjoying some delicious food courtesy of the JJC and Lindman Family McDonald's today. Now, if you want to be our, you know, Workplace of the Week, or you know somebody who you think should be our Workplace of the Week, make sure you head on over to our website, you know, WFAV951.com, and nominate them today. Okay, let's get back into the music. How about we get some, like, Moulin Rouge vibes going on in here?
1: Yes, my soul, sisters.

WFAB 95.1. That was Cat's Eye with Animal. You're here with me, Rebecca. Don't go anywhere, though. I've got Lady Gaga up next, as well as I can tell you on how you can get, you know, ready for Christmas already this weekend.

0: WFAV 95.1. You are here with me, Rebecca. And did you know that Toyland is officially open at Blaine's Farm and Fleet? And this Saturday, come hang out with Denny Case. He's going to be broadcasting live from 10 a.m. until noon. Stop by, say hi to Denny, check out the amazing selection of holiday toys, and kick off the holiday season with great deals and festive fun for the whole family. That's at Toyland at Blaine's Farm and Fleet. And we'll see you this Saturday at 10 a.m.
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2: I'm Scott Smith talking with Mayor Sweeney from Hersher. It's the hometown spotlight. Tell me about some of the big events people look forward to in Hersher.
3: 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We have our annual Corn Bowl, second week in July, and that was just a great turnout weather. We have a fireworks display afterwards, and that brought in a lot of people and went well. And as far as Labor Day, it's our 105th celebration. And weather cooperated. It was perfect. It was great turnout, and it was good to see everyone in town. We have the American Legion Auxiliary in Hersher is having a steak fry benefit for an honor flight. That's coming up November 7th. So we always usually have a real good turnout for that. It's a great event for a great cause.
2: And the Christmas parade in December. We'll talk more about Hersher all week with our hometown spotlight.
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5: Overnight, we get clear skies, our low dropping to 50, and then clouds coming in on Friday with a warm front that's set to cross our area. We could get some showers from that, and we'll be in the upper 70s on the afternoon high. Clearing up on Friday night with upper 50s and a little bit breezy. And then our Saturday looks pretty good. Low 80s, breezy, and we should get sunshine through the day. Just a slim chance of a shower Saturday night. Partly sunny Sunday, maybe a shower mid-70s. I'm meteorologist Steve Hamilton.
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WFAV 95.1. That was Adele bringing us into this 6 o'clock hour. You're here with me, Rebecca. I've got Pink coming up next, as well as, you know, we're going to put in some new radicals into the mix. But don't go anywhere, because I'm going to tell you about how I bit off way more than I could chew this week.

0: WFAV 95.1. You're here with me, Rebecca, and I've just got to say, everyone, nothing makes you realize that you're getting older more than being like, this is a great idea, and then going, nope, that was not a great idea. I made the decision that for my niece's birthday, which was yesterday, I was going to redo some things in her bedroom and, you know, make it a cute little girly room. She's 7, like it's perfect. So I bought like these, like the Christmas lights that people hang on their like eaves and stuff. Like it's the icicle lights. That's what I think they're called. But I got them and realized very quickly that being on a ladder for a couple of hours and, you know, putting them up on the wall. We tried like 7 different ways of putting them on the wall, and like command hooks, the command hooks would fall off the wall. So then I tried the ceiling, and then the command hook was falling off the ceiling because the paint was coming off the ceiling because the house is from the 60s. And I was like, okay. So we went old school. Me and my dad used a good old fashioned staple gun. And I've got to tell you, I cannot lift my arms. I can barely close my hands because doing that across an entire bedroom was way more than I expected. I thought it was going to be an easy, put a sticker on the wall, hang the light. It did not turn out to be that. My poor dad, we had to like rewire an outlet too, and then he got her like a little TV, and we put the TV up. So needless to say, that 7-year-old has a banging cool room now. And you know, her, like me and grandpa, we did it all together. But good gosh, am I sore today. And yeah, I guess I'm just getting old.
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3: 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I'm scared, Dad. I'm really scared.
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3: Overnight, we get clear skies, our low dropping to 50, and then clouds coming in on Friday with a warm front that's set to cross our area. We could get some showers from that, and we'll be in the upper 70s on the afternoon high. Clearing up on Friday night with upper 50s and a little bit breezy. And then our Saturday looks pretty good, low 80s, breezy, and we should get sunshine through the day. Just a slim chance of a shower Saturday night, partly sunny Sunday, maybe a shower mid-70s. I'm meteorologist Steve Hamilton.
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Gather your friends and bring your courage and prepare to enter the toxic zone in Bonfield this weekend with Project Headspace and Timing and their Haunted Woods Toxic Exposure Attraction. Step into the woods and see what happens when things get a little too contaminated. It's going to be this Friday and Saturday night. Both nights of fun will feature a non-scare period for kiddos that's starting at 6 p.m. to 6:45, and then the haunt will run from 7 p.m. until 10 p.m. It's going to be out there at 148th South Stanford Street in Bonfield. Attendees are asked, though, to park at the Bonfield Lions Club. There is no set cost for admission here, so you can just come out, but they will have a box of donations up at the entry point because those proceeds will support Project Timing and Headspace and Timing. One day I'll say it in the right order, not today. And their mission to support veterans and their families in our community. So if you're looking to get a little bit of spoopy and help out the community, head on out to Bonfield this weekend.

0: 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You're here with me, Rebecca, but if you look at the time, it's about time for me to head on out of here for tonight. I'm gonna, you know, head on home, get some sleep, because your girl's tired today. I'll be back tomorrow, though. Don't worry. I start at 2 p.m. again. We'll talk about everything you can do for the weekend, because, of course, tomorrow is Friday, and we've got to party it up. That being said, though, don't leave. I've got Grego up next. He's going to be playing your favorites for you all the way till midnight. And until tomorrow, have a lovely night.
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5: Overnight, we get clear skies, our low dropping to 50, and then clouds coming in on Friday with a warm front that's set to cross our area. We could get some showers from that, and we'll be in the upper 70s on the afternoon high. Clearing up on Friday night with upper 50s and a little bit breezy. And then our Saturday looks pretty good, low 80s, breezy, and we should get sunshine through the day. Just a slim chance of a shower Saturday night, partly sunny Sunday, maybe a shower mid-70s. I'm meteorologist Steve Hamilton.
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